Oh, oh. It wasn't easy getting used to this. I used to scream, but it's not true. And it's only when the door is locked and nobody enters

0: Will, who am I? What have I done? What have I done?
1: I've been lonely, alone in a box of my own. They claim to be near me.